0: 98.9.
1: 7-1.
2: 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I just wanna feel alive.

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1: They say the holy water's watered down, and this town's lost its faith. Our colors will fade.

I'm pushing a new pen, rewriting a story. Hello to my old ways, goodbye to the nosebleeds. You fighting to stay here, you part of the OD. If

0: 5,6.
1: Young Money, Young Money.
2: Loving a thousand different flavors.